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like a stranger on the shore. I can't stand this feeling anymore. 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